You can change my day with a single word. You will never know how much it hurts. 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I hate it when I cry. I hate it when my makeup's rolling down my eyes.

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It will soon pass, whatever it is. 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